0: You are listening to WSBL-LP in South Bend, Indiana, 93.5 FM. 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Sabor Latino, siempre contigo.
1: Hello, dear jazz lovers. I'm Dr. Russ Hamer coming to you from the jazz station WETF. And this is Afro-Cuban Latin Jazz, an hour during which you'll be served a spicy blend of the improvisational creativity of jazz with the exciting rhythms and melodies of the African diaspora. Today's show is dedicated to Pablo Milanes, composer, guitarist, singer, and the unofficial founder of the Cuban musical style Nueva Trova, which until the late 1980s was the unofficial musical style of the Cuban Revolution. Pablo died November 22nd, 2022, from cancer at the age of 79. His first piece is called Vuelve a sacudirse el continente, featuring Enrique Pla and his group from the DVD El Drums en Cuba, and featuring Pablo Milanes on vocals.

That was the 2017 recording of Vuelve a Sacudirse el Continente featuring Enrique Pla on drums and, of course, Pablo Milanes featured on vocals. We heard also some wonderful piano playing by Hernan López Nusa, the father of Harold López Nusa, and the saxophone playing of César López. Those of you who are aficionados

live in 1999 at the Liederhall Stuttgart Festival in Germany. Along with him is the great bass player Anthony Jackson and the drummer Steve Gadd.

That was Brazilian Lake by the Michele Petrucciani Trio, performing live at Liederhall Stuttgart, Germany, in 1999. Next up is a killer piano solo by the great Cuban-American pianist Kemuel Roig, who's also a professor of jazz at the Frost School of Music at the University of Miami. Here he is playing live in 2016 at some outdoor venue in Miami, Florida.

That was Kemuel Roig on piano, accompanied by the great percussionist Tony Sukar on timbales, and their group playing live at some outdoor restaurant in Miami, Florida in 2016. Hot, H-O-T. Okay, now it's time to turn down the lights, pour yourselves a nice cold glass of some Premier Cru Chardonnay, and get ready for a beautiful rendition of a Chucho Valdez piece called Claudia, recorded in 2012 by the Chembo Corneille Quintet, featuring Chembo Corneille on congas, wonderful piano playing of Elio Villafranca, Ivan Renta, tenor sax, Carlo De Rosa on bass, and Vince Chirico on drums.

positively dreamy that was. Gorgeous. Claudia, a Chucho Valdez composition played by the Cembo Corneille Quintet. Just a beautiful saxophone by Ivan Trento, and very sensitive, beautiful piano playing by Elio Villafranca. And here is Mi Tumbao by the Oscar Stagnaro Trio.

That was Mi Tumbao by the Oscar Stagnaro Trio. Oscar Stagnaro on the bass, Alberto Garcia on piano, and Giovanni Figueroa on drums. Next up is a live show at SF Jazz featuring the great Pedrito Martinez on congas and vocals and the Cuban singer Isaac Delgado on vocals. The piece is called Blasfemador, recorded in 2022. There's a number of other very hot musicians that I'll enumerate afterwards.

That was Blasfemador, recorded in 2022 at SF Jazz, the group called Contumbao, featuring the vocals and conga playing of Pedrito Martinez, the vocals of Isaac Delgado from Cuba, his son Isaac Delgado Jr. on blazing on piano. We also heard in this big group Bob Francescini on tenor sax, Mike Rodriguez and Juan Bungula on trumpets, Conrad Erweg on trombone, Alain Perez on bass and vocals, Robbie Amin on drums, and Tony Sucar on timbales. Okay, now let's hop down to Brazil, Sao Paulo, and listen to the wonderful Brazilian guitarist Chico Pinheiro playing live at the Sesc Cultural Center. The piece is called Irrequieto, recorded in 2014, featuring, of course, Chico Pinheiro on guitar, Rafael Barata on drums, Thiago Costa on piano, and Bruno Migotto on bass.

That was Irrequieto by the Chico Pinheiro Group, recorded in 2014 live at the Sesc Cultural Center in Sao Paulo. Wonderful playing by Chico on guitar, Rafael Barrata on drums, and Thiago Costa on piano, with Bruno Migotto on bass. As I've said many times before, after living in Brazil for 7 years, I still didn't really grasp the full range of the music available in that country. Just an amazing riches of music in Brazil. And I am now actually just getting acquainted with all the vast array of jazz that was in Brazil. And Chico Pinheiro is a wonderful example. As I hope you can tell, I do this show because I love the music and I love sharing the music. And I would love to hear from you, your thoughts and reactions to the music, requests, comments. Just send me an email at russhamer2@gmail.com. 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Well, that does it for this hour of Afro-Cuban Latin Jazz. Until next time, this is Dr. Russ Hamer wishing you all well. I leave you with Danzón Barroco by Orlando Maraca Valle. Ciao for now.

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